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0: Bruce Springsteen and the E Street Band from the coast, born in the USA. Fleetwood Mac before that with Monday Morning, and Rolling Stones got us into the 5 o'clock hour with Time Waits for No One from the album It's Only Rock and Roll. And yes, looking forward to new Rolling Stones that you've been hearing previews of, but more importantly right now, as I said earlier, I really appreciate you if you're listening to 95.3 or 95.9 on the FM dial. 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It's always free. We are the Coast. Now, after this extremely tasty message, I'm going to cue up one from the Songs of Innocence.
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0: A very tasty spot in Mendocino and a dandy little spot for espresso. Thank you, Garden Bakery. Now, this one, as promised, comes from the Songs of Innocence. It's You Too, from the Coast.

0: Beatles from the Coast Norwegian Wood. And if you're a Beatles fan or you just want to check out our Saturday Night Superstars, tonight it's Paul McCartney with the Good Evening New York City concert. And that's tonight at 9, and it's brought to you by the team of Bruce Fournier, financial advisor, and Sally Coppedge of your hometown Edward Jones office on Ukiah Street in Mendocino, making sense of investing and doing great work sponsoring great music like the Beatles. Well, McCartney, tonight at 9. So, before the Beatles, we had Tom Petty and the Heartbreakers with You Got Lucky, and You Too Got It Started from This Is Where You Can Reach Me Now from Songs of Innocence. Coming up next, we're going to fly again with the Eagles.
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0: birds from the coast. That's Turn, Turn, Turn, Mr. Tambourine Man, and 8 Miles High, done in medley with our very own local, luckily for us, Gene Parsons on percussion. That one caught at the Fillmore in 69. Before that, one of my favorite songs from Leo Kottke, Vaseline Machine Gun, from the 97 release called Standing in My Shoes. And Eagles got us started with the title track of their 80s set, The Long Run. Well, again, I'm going to tell you about things happening on the Coastline calendar at KOZT.com. I mean, we've got Dana Kye and the Bellhoppers tonight at Tall Guy. 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
0: I'd like to send my congratulations out to Marlena Paz Martin out in Lakeport at M&K Construction because she scored in the Coast Coffee Break last week, which means she got a big old bag of our Roast from the Coast, which is our blend of Thanksgiving coffee roasted locally right here in Fort Bragg, and a Teeth Richards mug. 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Look for Coast Coffee Break entry on the right-hand side. And you too could be as lucky as Marlena Paz Martin from Lakeport. Best of luck. Now, while you do that, here's a little Dylan from Blonde on Blonde from the Coast.

Poco from the coast, a good feeling to know. Mark Knopfler gave us River Towns, and Bob Dylan got us started with Just Like a Woman from the album Blonde on Blonde. And that's got us into the 6 o'clock hour, the final hour of the Cup of Joe Show Saturday edition. Of course, I will be back tomorrow in my normal time slot on a Sunday. But right now, let's keep this long set of music going with Dave Carter and Tracy Grammer with one from the Tanglewood Tree release. Here on Mendocino County's FM, KOZT Fort Bragg, our friends just call us the Coast.

Greg Allman and Jackson Brown from the Coast. That's from the All My Friends, celebrating the songs and voice of Greg Allman. That was Melissa in concert. Police before that with Walking on the Moon, and Dave Carter and Tracy Grammer got us started with the title of their 2000 release, Tanglewood Tree. Well, we've been talking a lot about live music going on in our area, and I've got a guy who's playing both tonight in Point Arena and tomorrow in Fort Bragg. That's Stephen Bates. Tonight, he's playing at The Record in Point Arena, and tomorrow night, he's headlining Tall Guy. So, two chances to check out the musical unstoppable force, which is Stephen Bates. Coming up next, we're going to rewind to a concert in 1974.

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0: Love and Spoonful from the coast. Do you believe in magic? Please say yes. Bruce Hornsby before that with Living in the Sunshine from the 25th anniversary edition of the Spirit Trail. And Crosby, Stills, Nash & Young in concert from 74 gave us Pre-Road Downs. I got Ann Wilson teaming up with Elton John right after this.
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0: A very tasty way to put a smile on your face on a Monday morning. Thank you, Kate, for bringing us the Coast Coffee Break. Now, Hope and Glory is the album that this one can be found on from 2007. It's Ann Wilson teaming up with Elton John from the coast.

0: Steely Dan with one of the most iconic guitar solos in rock and roll, Reeling in the Years, from Can't Buy a Thrill. Van Morrison before that, an in-concert performance of Come Runnin' from It's Too Late to Stop Now, Volume 2. And Ann Wilson teamed up with Elton John to get us started, asking the musical question, Where to Now, St. Peter, from the 07 release called Hope and Glory. Well, it's just about time for me to turn the dial over for the evening to Tom Yates, who's going to take us on all the way to midnight. So I'm going to set the plate for him with one courtesy of the Miracle Mule after this.
1: Hi, this is John from North Star Nursery, Garden and Home. It's that time of year when you start seeing those huge white and yellow papery flowers that are a showstopper. They are called Rhamnia, or Matilla Hop Poppy, or Fried Eggplant. They are a California native and do exceptionally well here on the coast, but they are at home in hot summer valley heat as well. They are a bit fussy about transplanting, and you have a 50-50 chance of them making it. My recipe for success is prepare the hole carefully to the correct depth and put Sure Start at the bottom. Invert the pot and remove the plant. Do not disturb the roots. Put in the hole and water three times to ensure good saturation. Then water twice a week until the following year. So come see us at North Star Nursery, Garden and Home, where inspiration takes root.
0: Thank you, John, and thank you for hanging out with me on a Saturday afternoon as I fill in for Hugh, and I'll be back tomorrow in my normal slot. So see you tomorrow afternoon at 3. I'll look forward to seeing you then, at least in your ear. Tom's up next, and I'm going to leave you in the musical hands, as promised, with a ride on the Miracle Mule album. That's coming from the Subdudes. Good Saturday evening to you. From the coast.

Joe Suda in for the vacationing Hugh Connolly. Thank you, Joe. Good Saturday afternoon. We're Mendocino County's FM, KOZT for Drag. Our friends just call us the coast. Start off with one from Jack Johnson from the coast.

0: And hopefully we've all found it here together. Once again, Tom Waits from the coast looking for the heart of Saturday night. James Taylor's Country Road and Jack Johnson leading us off with You and Your Heart. Here we are, being Saturday night, another Saturday Night Superstars event. Over three decades of our Saturday Night Superstars, always brought to you by the team of Bruce Fournier, financial advisor, and Sally Coppedge of your hometown Edward Jones office, making sense of investing there on Ukiah Street in Mendocino, and bringing us our Saturday Night Superstars event tonight, about a two-hour concert from McCartney. Paul basically returning to the scene just a few feet away from the Beatles' first concert appearance in the U.S., going to be at Citi Field in New York, July of 2009. That's at 9 o'clock, thanks to your local Edward Jones office. On our way there, let's grab something good to eat and check in with Dan Hicks and the Acoustic Warriors, in that order.
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0: You're no good. You're no good. I know. Linda Ronstadt, a great take on You're No Good from Linda. Fred Neil's Other Side of This Life. And Dan Hicks and the Acoustic Warriors from the Coast leading off with you. Up, up, up. New Peter Frampton. Peter Frampton and a very talented guest guitarist. Well, first.
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2: Thank you, Bruce. Going to Peter Frampton's new album, Carry the Light. Some really fine, fine playing on the album. A big shock with Frampton, right? But no, some really interesting, intimate, and intricate stuff. This one, Peter shares guitar licks with Her. H-E-R, yeah, Her. An island, well, actually an island village in the Florida Keys. Described with guitars by Peter Frampton and Her. New from the coast.

0: Oh, yeah. In the days when it was all about the music. Like a Diamond, Tom Petty and the Heartbreakers from the Coast, Steve Miller Band's Wild Mountain Honey, and new Peter Frampton teaming up with her, twin guitars there. That track is called Isla, if you prefer, Isla Morada, an island, the Isle of Morada, down there in the Florida Keys. Some beautiful stuff. Dawes, coming right after.
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0: And Dawes. Yeah, Dawes. From the Coast.

As if people, many parts of the world, saying that one, Lordy, Lordy, Lord. Fool in the Rain, Led Zeppelin from the coast. There Goes My Miracle, that's Springsteen. Stones, yeah, it's only rock and roll. And Dawes from the coast, Dawes leading off with all your favorite bands. We're Mendocino County's FM, KOZT Fort Bragg. Our friends just call us the coast. A Grateful Dead classic from the coast.

0: Doobie Brothers from the Coast, Minute by Minute from the Doobies, Homeward Bound, Simon and Garfunkel, and Grateful Dead from the Coast, leading off with the beautiful Ripple. Got Don Henley. Well, first I got...
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0: Okay, a very serious assist from Stevie Wonder on this one. Don Henley from the Coast.

0: All Along the Watchtower, the original, of course, Dylan from the Coast, Pink Floyd's Hey You, Crosby, Stills, Nash & Young from the Coast, Got It Made, and started off with Don Henley, nice assist in there from Stevie Wonder, Nobody Else in the World But You. Sad Dylan, how about Dylan interpreted by Maria Muldaur? How about After a Lesson?
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0: Thank you, Jim. Going to Maria Muldaur's album, Heart of Mine, Love Songs of Bob Dylan, for this one from Maria from the Coast.

0: I Need You, Beatles, from the Coast, one of George's fine Beatle compositions. Love Has No Pride, Bonnie Raitt's classic take. Maria Muldaur starting off with her version of Dylan's Buckets of Rain. Rod Stewart, Sam Cooke, after.
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0: And tipping is that to Sam Cooke, Rod Stewart, from the Coast.

this one. You, you know, darling, you saved me. And I know that you, you thrill me. 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

0: We're Mendocino County's FM, KOZT Fort Bragg. Our friends just call us the coast. Into the 9 o'clock hour at Saturday night, a big thank you always to the team of Bruce Fournier and Sally Coppage, Making Sense of Investing, their hometown Edward Jones office there on Ukiah Street in Mendocino, and bringing us our Saturday night Superstars events. Tonight, a big one in every sense. Huge star, Paul McCartney. Concert, about 2 hours long. You know, our concerts change. People comment. We have one that's under an hour. Last week's Tom Rush special with Kate was an hour and 11 minutes. Tonight, there'll be a couple hours of McCartney. It's a very, very special concert. For those of you who know your Beatles history, the Beatles' first big outdoor concert in the U.S., back on that first concert tour, was Shea Stadium in New York. Shea Stadium torn down and replaced, as stadiums are a lot nowadays, especially. Just over there from where Shea Stadium was, they built City Park. City Field, pardon me. City Field. And part of City Field is a little hunk. There's a place there where there's a piece of Shea Stadium grounds, etc., they kept as a memorial for what went before. So for Paul, this is a return to their first U.S. concert. A very, very big deal. A lot of fun. A fine, fine band. Thanks to your hometown Edward Jones office. Good evening, New York City. Paul McCartney, July 2009, and only from the coast.
1: Shea Stadium, New York, August 15th, 1965. Images and sounds that would go down in history when a world record crowd of 55,600 watched the Beatles. July 8th, 2008. At the last ever concert at the stadium, Paul McCartney secretly flies in to join Billy Joel on stage. One year later, and Paul proudly returns to open the magnificent City Field Stadium, built on the hallowed ground of Shea. 44 years after the Beatles first took to the stage there, it's another night to remember.

Good evening, New York City! Hey, welcome to the new Citi Field Stadium. Long time since I was here. Okay, I got a feeling that we're going to have a little bit of fun here tonight. And you know what? And these occasions are so cool. Excuse me, I'm just going to take a second to just drink it all in, okay?

0: And you know, I mean, you've got to imagine what it was like when we first came here, you know, in the original Shea Stadium. Man. It was so great, so cool, you know. And these days we got the big amplification, we got the mics, we got the speakers and everything. Then we were singing and playing through the baseball system. Not terrific. And we couldn't hear a thing, you know, because it was like girls screaming. You knew I wanted to go there, didn't you?
1: I had to hear that again.

0: Oh yeah. All right. In the middle of the night. Whoa.
1: Stop. No. I mean stop. Okay, we can get silly with that. No, just stop, okay?

0: It's true. 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
1: We're off to a good start. We still have a long way to go, and it's a good long way to go. Good evening, New York City. McCartney, Citi Field, New York City, July 2009, and only from the coast.
2: Yeah, a little tribute at the end there to Jimmy. Mr. Hendrix, oh yes. And you know, like, I was very proud to have met Jimmy and hung with him a little bit in the 60s. And he was such a nice guy. And in England, we used to release our albums on the Friday night. And we released Sgt. Pepper's Lonely Hearts Club Band on the Friday. Yeah. And Jimmy had a concert on the Sunday, and he learned it up, and he opened with it on that Sunday concert. So, you know, how proud was I of that? Oh, yeah. Very good. And he completely got his guitar out of tune, as used to happen on the old Wanga bars. You know, he used to throw the guitars out. So at the end of the number, he said, "Hey, is Eric in the audience, man? Looking for Eric Clapton. See, will you come up and tune this for me, man?" Okay, this one is from the Fireman album.

0: Thank you.
1: Thank you very much. Okay, I wrote this next song for Linda. She was a New York girl. She loved New York. So this is for her tonight. But this is also for all the lovers in the audience. You know who you are. This is for you tonight.

0: Thank you, lovers.
1: I love you too, man.
0: All right, this next song I wrote was started by a little thing that me and George used to do when we were kids in Liverpool. And we used to have like a little party piece to show people that we were not quite as thick as we looked. We had a little bit of classical music that we used to play. We used to go like this.

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I mean, it's by Bach, but it's like, it's not quite how it goes. So, we didn't know that bit. So we made this bit of... And I kind of took that and made it into the song.

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I don't mind. The thing is, you see signs coming up in the audience. Thank you for that sign, you know. The trouble is, you know, you're trying to, like, remember Blackbird, trying to, you know, get it all right, and trying to remember the words, and sing it right. And then you see a sign, and you've got to read the sign. And you say it to yourself, don't read it. Don't look. You know, you've got to look at all this. And you do, you look, you see the sign. We got one here. Last chance, marry me, Paul. No. Or sign my poster. I don't know, I like that better. Honestly. And this one, marry me next lifetime. No. We haven't done with this one yet. Honest, but I mean, you know what I'm saying. I'd like to sing something now that is dedicated to my friend John. Let's hear it for John!

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0: As you can tell, sometimes that song catches me out. 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That's okay.
1: I love you, man.
0: Okay. 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

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You feeling good? 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

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Yeah, thank you. 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Oh. Yeah, man.

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1: Goodbye.
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3: And we're just getting warmed up. There's still a long hunk to come. As I said, this is a big epic night with McCartney and that fine band. Citi Field, New York, July 2009, and only from the coast.

0: Okay. First time we came here to Shea, as I said, we couldn't hear a thing. Well, you know, it was because it was like all the girls screaming. I shouldn't do it, I know.
1: I like it.
0: No. Okay. Anyway, we did this one then.

0: Oh, yeah.
1: Thank you.
0: Okay. This ukulele was given to me by my friend George.

Anyway, one of the things people don't know about George, he was a really good ukulele player. And he could play all that sort of... the old stuff, you know. And I played a little bit, but he was like supremo, you know. Anyway, I went around to his house one day, and I said, you know, I've been messing around on the ukulele, and I played him this song I'm going to do for you now. I'm not sure he was very impressed, but I thought it was okay.

0: Yeah, Georgie. Oh, man. He wrote that song, you know, it's such a beautiful song, he wrote it. And years later, Frank Sinatra was to say that was his favorite Lennon McCartney song. I don't blame him.
1: I got a feeling here tonight.

Thank you. I got a feeling here tonight in New York City, the new city feel. Are you having a good time? Okay, we are too. Thank you.

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1: And still a lot more to come. Good evening, New York City. McCartney from the coast.

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We're having a party. 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

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All right, now, just the girls. Come on, ladies. I gotta hear that again. 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

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Thank you very much. Cool. 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So as I was saying earlier, we came here a long time, many moons ago with the Beatles to Shea Stadium. And that was a beautiful night. 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

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And so that gentleman is with us tonight, New York's own, Billy Joe.

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0: and I couldn't think of a better way to open a new field. 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
1: Goodbye.
0: Okay, well listen, there does come a time when we have got to go home. And that coincides with the time when you've got to go home, too. Yeah. We've all got to go home. Yeah. Anyway, listen, before we go, I want to thank everyone here who's helped us put on the show. I want to thank the best crew in the world. And I want to thank this fantastic band of mine.

our Saturday Night Superstars event. Always a huge thank you to our friends, the team of Bruce Fournier, financial advisor, and Sally Coppedge of your hometown Edward Jones office, making sense of investing there on Ukiah Street in Mendocino. Next Saturday night at 9, another big one, going to move just a few blocks, a mile or so, from Citi Field to Madison Square Garden. Madison Square Garden, July 18th, 1996, Quadrophenia, front to back, from The Who. Next Saturday night at 9. Thanks to your local Edward Jones office. Only right here from the coast, KOZT Fort Bragg, Mendocino County's FM. Our friends just call us the coast. Staying in the concert library for a while, solo acoustic Jackson Browne from the coast.

Oh, I guess. Good evening, New York City, wrapping up an epic evening at Citi Field. Actually, three evenings. That's recorded over the course of three nights of concerts, July 17th through the 21st, 2009 at Citi Field, which, yes, does embody a little piece of Shea Stadium where the Beatles did their very first American concert. Wow. McCartney. Good evening, New York City.

0: 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I'm thinking, going to go to Greendale, right after, well.
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0: 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Our friends just call us The Coast. Going to his Greendale project, one of my favorite Neil Young projects over the years. Neil working with his family, and just a great place called Greendale. Yes, very much eco-friendly, the time of the link volt and all that, but oh, some wonderful music and great thoughts. Like this one, Neil Young and a Crazy Horse from Greendale, from the coast.

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When you go round uptown, you can't be looking down. 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

0: Thanks for being on board. Our friends just call us the Coast.
1: Okay, brace yourself. This is one of those big, long legal things we just have to do. Contest rules on the coast. Unless otherwise specified in the rules for a particular contest, all contests conducted by KOZT The Coast are open to anyone over the age of 12. One entry per person per contest. Contests restricted to persons 18 and over or 21 and over will be specified on air and or in official contest rules for that particular contest. Winners of prizes valued over $600 must provide their social security number to the Coast. In the event that a winner does not meet eligibility requirements or cannot utilize a prize won through a Coast contest, the Coast reserves the right to award the prize to another eligible entrant. Coast contest winners can win once every 60 days for all regular contests conducted by the station on air, through mail, fax, email, or on our website. Winners may win only one prize per year valued at $600 or more. Prizes will be held for 30 days. Unclaimed prizes will be returned to the prize closet. General entry rules for contests. Contests conducted by the Coast are open to all listeners to the Coast unless specified in a particular contest's rules as posted on or in the rules aired on the Coast. Winners are notified by the Coast or confirmed when the winner comes.

0: days during regular business hours, or by mail, 110 South Franklin Street, Fort Bragg, 95437. Send a self-addressed stamped envelope marked Rules. No purchase necessary, void where prohibited. All entrants agree to release the use of their name and city of residence, as well as the broadcast transmission of information pertaining to their entry or prize-winning conversations without additional consideration. Winners may also be required to sign a release of liability in connection with the contest conducted by the Coast. All decisions of station management with regard to the selection of winners, the awarding of prizes, or any interpretation of these rules are final. By entering a contest conducted by the Coast, each contestant agrees to these rules and to accept decisions by station management as final. All entries become the sole property of the Coast. Whew, that's done.
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We're Mendocino County's FM, KOZG Fort Bragg. Our friends just call us the coast. A quieter Sunday morning than last Sunday, but still, it's summer. A lot of great things going on, a lot of fun things going on. Let's start off here, one that James Taylor put together. It was a nice surprise. Was it 5-6 years ago, James put an album out called American Standard. And I thought it would be things like James Taylor covering, you know, Frank Sinatra songs and stuff like that. We've all seen that. Not at all. He went into the American songbook in some really wonderful ways. This song, the original, was on a football film from 1937 called Over the Goal. And then in 1938, Merry Melodies, the parent company for Bugs Bunny, among others, put it into a cartoon called Catnip College. This one, James Taylor style, from the coast.

0: 1997, their residency at the Fillmore. Tom Petty and the Heartbreakers giving us that version of California. Little Feet in there, Roll 'em Easy. And James Taylor leading off there, as easy as rolling off a log. I have a birthday remembrance. Well, first, let's see. Yeah.
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0: Thank you. I'm going to start off here with a birthday remembrance. One of the great vocalists and fine people in the world of rock began her career as Christine Perfect. Hey, it's a name, right? Mary John McVie, legendarily becoming a major part of Fleetwood Mac, would have been a birthday for the great Christine McVie, here in front of Fleetwood Mac, from the coast.

0: Looking at the Rain, Clapton from the Coast. Mark Knopfler in there with Rivertown's Birds version of Lover of the Bayou. And Fleetwood Mac starting things off. Yeah, would have been a birthday for the wonderful Christine McVie. Fleetwood Mac and Don't Stop.
1: JJA CPA says be vigilant about phone scammers. Scammers are calling and they want one thing, your voice saying yes. Because that single word can be recorded, reused, and twisted into fake agreements and unauthorized charges. 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
1: 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We're going to have some joy with Jim Queskin and the Jug Band. 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
1: Yeah, I was lucky enough, of course, to be on the air during the original broadcast. That podcast is fine. A lot of nice comments on that, and you are cordially invited. You do know it's free. You just go to the podcast site and enjoy. Speaking of which, 1966, Jim Queskin and the Jug Band. From the Coast. Mm-hmm.

Subdued from the Coast, Tommy Malone's guitar all over that one, Standing Tall. Alabama Getaway, Grateful Dead. Doobie Brothers, Eyes of Silver. And Jim Queskin and the Jug Band from the Coast leading off there, the title track from Garden of Joy. We're Mendocino County's FM, KOZT Fort Bragg. Our friends just call us the Coast. New addition to the Coast Library. The full name, the Anthony Paul Soul Orchestra. This one, new from the Coast.

0: Yeah, Cold Blood. Lydia Pence and Cold Blood, You Got Me Humming. Brand new. That's from Anthony Paul Soul Orchestra. You Lie Like a Rug.
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2: On the Road with Peter Gabriel from the Coast Concert Library, Athens, Greece, 1987, for that version of In Your Eyes, the band from the Coast Stage Fright, and Jack Johnson leading off the set. Jack Johnson there with To the Sea. How about new Bruce Hornsby? How about after Good Eats?
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2: You bet. New album from Bruce Hornsby, Indigo Park. Fine tracks in there. A lot of good stuff. This is one of those new Bruce Hornsby from the Coast.

0: Hollywood Bowl. Van Morrison presenting his Astral Weeks live at the Hollywood Bowl. Madam George from that concert performance. And yes, Mendocino County's own David Hayes playing bass with Van, the upright antique bass on that version of Madam George. Youngbloods from the Coast, Darkness, Darkness. And Bruce Hornsby, one of the new ones from his album Indigo Park. That one is called Sliver of Time. Let's see, how about Jackson Browne? How about, well, let's see, maybe After Jim?
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0: Thank you, Jim and Jackson Browne from the coast.

We're Mendocino County's FM, KOZT Fort Bragg. 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How about you? Morning going okay? Yeah, it's not the fourth weekend. Ton of stuff going on. We just got through another great volunteer fire department barbecue, Albion Little River. Today, a touch quieter. Had your coffee? Second cup? Nice glass tea. All right, let's call up the band and start it off. Another session of Breakfast with the Beatles, and only from the Coast. Let's see. If you press the button, the show will start, Tom.

all from Sergeant Pepper's Lonely Hearts Club Band. Good morning, good morning, good morning. Getting better, Sergeant Pepper. A little help from my friends. Another session of Breakfast with the Beatles getting underway here. Today we will be celebrating the 62nd anniversary of A Hard Day's Night, the album. Officially, it was July 10th, Friday. This past Friday was the 62nd anniversary. Their first film, the first album of all Lennon McCartney songs. And longtime Breakfast with the Beatles listeners know that when we do an album anniversary, unless it's a White Album, albums are short. 40 minutes is a long Beatle album. So the second hour of Breakfast with the Beatles this morning will be celebrating that 62nd anniversary of A Hard Day's Night. Now, a little note here of celebration. Ringo, of course, just had his birthday Tuesday. And as usual, you've probably heard the story already, but during his Peace and Love routine, it was at the Beverly Hills Garden Park. Do I need to say Beverly Hills? While he was doing his Peace and Love bit that he does every year, he was presented with an honorary doctorate from the University of Liverpool. So it's Dr. Starkey, if you prefer, if you will. Yeah. Ringo, a doctor. Sure. Why not?

0: I'm going to start off, let's see. Let's start with thinking, going to have some fun filling time until we get up to our 62nd anniversary special. Let's do, of course, I have an idea, going to Beatles for Sale. Well, first, going to Stephanie.
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0: Thank you, Stephanie. And this on Breakfast with the Beatles from the Coast.

0: berry sauce, he says in the background there. We'll just set that one right off. Please, please me, 8 days a week, starting off this session of Breakfast with the Beatles. Strawberry Fields Forever got me thinking about a song to start off the next set. Well, right after Patty.
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0: Thank you, Patty. This one, one of John's from the White Album, unmistakably John, tongue firmly in cheek, and yet, well, here, Breakfast with the Beatles from the coast.

0: Breakfast with the Beatles from the Coast. That's the B-side of Lady Madonna, George's first song as a single, the very unforgettable The Inner Light. Thank you, George. Come Together, If I Needed Someone, Blue Jay Way, and yeah, John having a great deal of fun from the White Album with Glass Onion. Let's see. Ooh, more George guitar. Well, no shortage of that ever. Well, first...
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0: As we head toward our 62nd anniversary celebration of A Hard Day's Night, let's go to 1965. I find still some of the best guitar playing from George on Breakfast with the Beatles from the Coast.

Breakfast with the Beatles from the Coast. John's Because, one of the most beautiful songs of many in the Beatles library. Rain, Love You Too, Here, There, and Everywhere, You Won't See Me, and started off with, yeah, the great guitar and the great lyrics of Yes It Is. We're Mendocino County's FM, KOZT Fort Bragg. Our friends just call us the Coast. With a big thank you to all our friends. 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They'll be there till 1 o'clock this afternoon. 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Our longtime sponsors on Breakfast with the Beatles. As we dive into 62 years ago, actually 62 years as of Friday, July 10th, the anniversary of A Hard Day's Night. As I mentioned at the start of the program, and mentioned every time we do an album anniversary, 40 Minutes was a long Beatle album. The White Album's an exception, certainly. So we'll start off, before we get into the actual album we're celebrating today, in between albums, the Beatles' plan in the early days, and they kept it up for many years, was they would do two albums and two singles a year. Unheard of nowadays, by the way. Not likely to happen, except in some rare, really talented, ambitious cases. But since their last album, On the Road, the Tour of America, unknown success. Also, five really, really well-known singles that topped the charts, you know, kind of like 1, 2, 3. This one of the singles they just kind of put out in between on Breakfast with the Beatles from the Coast.

a powerful group really, really beginning to grasp their power. Some of the songs that were recorded in between albums before A Hard Day's Night, I Call Your Name, This Boy, and a song that a lot of Americans mark as, note as, the first Beatles song they ever heard, I Want to Hold Your Hand. Yeah, not bad output. Now we're back in England. Tour that very successful, really, you know, I think Little Steven has it right, the big bang of rock and roll, the Ed Sullivan Show and what went with that. We're back in England, and even though you're a Beatle, you have contracts, you have

0: obligations. Album is due. You're scheduled to make a film with this guy, Dick Lester. Okay, fine. Television appearances, radio appearances, the whole nine yards. The film, a masterpiece. Lester capturing the energy, the intelligence, the vitality, the humor. So many aspects of the Beatles. Getting them into a really, really fun film, which undeniably is the father of the modern music video. Set, you know, changed everything, the film. The album did, in a subtle way that a lot of people didn't notice. The Beatles noticed. Every song on the Hard Day's Night album was a Lennon McCartney song. That was just not done in those days. You had songwriters bring songs to you. The songwriters here were John and Paul. There happened to be no George compositions on this album. Now that's in Britain. A full album. Went to number one like that. Stayed there for a long time. Was it number one for 21 weeks? Got knocked off by the next Beatles album, yeah, 21 weeks down the road. In America, a whole different story. We got eight tracks. Seven tracks from the Hard Day's Night album, plus they added I'll Cry Instead. Eight Beatles songs. Then four soundtrack pieces from George Martin. This was the source of a lot of the problems the Beatles had with Capitol Records. They would take what they felt like and put out an album and save the rest to make an album that didn't exist anywhere else. You know, we'd get eight songs, Brits got 12. You can do the math there, right? Very, very simple. But all Lennon McCartney compositions, we're going to concentrate, of course, on the original album, the real album, if you will. July 10th, officially, 1964, 62 years ago, Friday. Let's start off with some comments from the guys and then get right into it. Celebrating 62 years of A Hard Day's Night on Breakfast with the Beatles from the coast.
1: We knew that in rock and roll you could get in a film, so we wanted to be in a film if at all possible, but we wanted to make a good one.
2: I had one mind that wrote books or funny stories and another mind that churned out things about I Love You and You Love Me, because that's how Paul and I did it, you know. Like, oh, you know, let's write another of them.
3: You often could rely on Ringo for titles, because Ringo had this happy knack of getting things wrong, little malapropisms, and it was always better than the real one. Someone said to him, you know, oh, you look a bit tired today. He said, yeah, I've had a hard day's night, you know. He meant it, and we all went, Hard Day's Night, that's great!

Starting off our 62nd anniversary for A Hard Day's Night on Breakfast with the Beatles from the Coast. The single that came out of the album, the B-side there, I Should Have Known Better, and the A-side, of course, the title track, A Hard Day's Night, which the single went right to number one. Comment on A Hard Day's Night from John. The only reason Paul sang on Hard Day's Night was because I couldn't reach the notes. So there you have it. And of course, part of the Beatles stage show too, the live concert performances for years and years up until they stopped touring. Moving on with our 62nd anniversary celebration. Comment from John on this upcoming song. This was my first attempt at a ballad proper. It was a precursor to In My Life. This one, on Breakfast with the Beatles, from the Coast. If I-

0: Breakfast with the Beatles from the Coast, celebrating the 62nd anniversary of A Hard Day's Night, the album, officially Friday, July 10th, 1964. I'm happy just to dance with you. As I said at the start of the program, all the songs on A Hard Day's Night, the real British version, well, the real, actually everywhere except U.S. version, all Lennon McCartney tunes. This one, George taking the lead on I'm Happy Just to Dance With You from John. This was written for George to give him a piece of the action. I couldn't have sung it. And then started that one off, as John said, with his attempt, first attempt at a ballad proper. Paul mentioned this was in our close harmony days, songs like If I Fell. A lot more to come, 62 years ago on Breakfast with the Beatles. First,
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0: Thank you, Stephanie. Continue our 62nd anniversary celebration of A Hard Day's Night here on Breakfast with the Beatles. Next up, McCartney, the primary author of this particular song. Comment from Paul, just a love song. It wasn't for anyone. Having the title start mid-sentence, I thought that was clever. This one on Breakfast with the Beatles from the Coast.

0: Breakfast with the Beatles from the Coast, continuing our 62nd anniversary celebration of A Hard Day's Night, the album. Can't Buy Me Love, one of the other songs on A Hard Day's Night that went to number one on the Billboard charts in America. Well, this is that era when the Beatles, by the time everything got out in America, which took some time, they ruled the charts absolutely, but that went at number one in America. Tell Me Why, and started off, as Paul said, he thought it was kind of clever the way that they did the intro. And you noticed that artists like Perry Como, mainstream people, would later emulate that same kind of an idea. Heading on into more from Hard Day's Night, well, right after Bruce.
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0: Thank you, Bruce. I was remiss in talking about Can't Buy Me Love before I focused on the number oneness of it in America, but so many people remember it, and I'm one of them. The great scene where the Beatles are tired of being confined, and come out of the back of the hotel and go out on the grass and just jump around and be silly guys for a while for Can't Buy Me Love. Having said that, moving on, one of John's again. John said, this was my first attempt at writing, it won't be long. Same kind of a thing with me shouting on Breakfast with the Beatles from the Coast.

more from our 62nd anniversary celebration of A Hard Day's Night. Paul's composition there, Things We Said Today, he wrote that one on vacation with Ringo, Ringo's wife at the time, and with his lady friend, Jane. Things We Said Today. I'll Cry Instead, which was interesting. For some reason, on the American copy, they added an extra verse. I've never quite figured that one out exactly why, but John's comment on I'll Cry Instead was, I wrote that for A Hard Day's Night, but Dick Lester didn't even want it. He resurrected Can't Buy Me Love for that sequence when we talked about before. Instead, I liked the middle eight to that song, though. Dick didn't like it, John did. And of course started off there, as John said. Me shouting, anytime at all. Continuing our celebration, still got three tracks.

to go on a hard day's night. This next one, John's comment again. That's me again. Yeah, as I said. Another Wilson Pickett Motown sound. A fine 8 in the bar. 4 in the bar, pardon me. A fine 4 in the bar cowbell song on Breakfast with the Beatles from the coast. Whoa!

You can't do that on Breakfast with the Beatles from the Coast. Almost wrapping up our 62nd anniversary celebration of A Hard Day's Night. And, of course, before that, When I Get Home. You can't do that. This is for the real guitar files in the crowd, if nothing else. John had a very special guitar that you heard on the solo there. It was a Rickenbacker 1996 model. Yeah, I know. This was 1964. Model 1996. Very expensive guitar for the time. That's what the solo you heard was. But the other guitar note, really heralding so much down the road, not just for the Beatles, but for a lot of other groups like Byrds and many years later, the Heartbreakers. First time that George used a 12-string on a recording. One more track, wrapping up our 62nd anniversary celebration. One of John's. I'll give you John's comment after we play it. The final song, 62 years ago, on Breakfast with the Beatles, from the Coast.

0: I'll Be Back, the last song on A Hard Day's Night, celebrating the 62nd anniversary this Sunday morning. Friday, the 10th, was the actual anniversary, but celebrating the Sunday closest to it. I'll Be Back, one of John's. Here's John's comment. I've said before, let's finish in that style. John, his own worst credit. A nice tune, though the middle is a bit tatty. Thank you, John. One more thank you to our sponsors.
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0: With thanks to Patty and everyone, the whole wonderful crew at locally owned Napa Auto Parts, Fort Bragg, our longtime sponsors on Breakfast with the Beatles. Thanks to them. Back will come 8 o'clock next Sunday morning, another session of Breakfast with the Beatles, only right here from the coast. Sarah Hay is here standing by to shepherd you, if that's the proper word, through your Mendocino County mid-morning Sunday on into the afternoon. You know the deal, as the Beatles say there. One live appearance at the end of the cartoon. Only one way to go out. Singing.

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1: 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Thank you, Tom. And thanks also to our sponsor, Napa Auto Parts in Fort Bragg, open 7 days a week. 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Good morning, Napa Auto Parts. 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Our friends just call us the Coast. Good morning. So far, so good? Well, okay, then. On we go. I'm Sarah. I'm glad to have you here with me. It is so good to see you. Here's Neil Young from the Coast.

A little bit of Dylan to help us flow through our morning. Yes, Watching the River Flow. Classic James Taylor, too, in the middle with Handyman and Neil Young got us started. Good to see you. It is good to see you. Glad to have you here with me for some Sunday, July the 12th already. I'm Sarah. And if you're getting ready to head out into your day, I was having a look at the weather and really looks kind of like a mixed sky again today. Mostly cloudy with decreasing clouds, maybe gradually clearing and getting sunny before it becomes mostly cloudy again. Breezier further, the further south along the coast you may be going. I see a windsock for Point Arenas forecast on the National Weather Service, and mostly cloudy again tomorrow. And actually tomorrow there's a slight chance of thunderstorms all around the county. Looks like about a 20% as of this morning, 20% chance of thunderstorms tomorrow. And you know, we don't have a lot of love for thunderstorms in dry, hot conditions. So do keep an eye on things tomorrow. Now, as far as today, temperatures are pretty typical, you know, mid to upper 60s in coastal areas, and you know, add a good 30 degrees as you head inland, and the highs forecast for interior Mendocino County range from 88 to 100 in warmer areas like Covelo and Potter Valley. So be safe wherever you are, and of course you can always

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0: Yeah, Sunday's a great day to go to the movies. 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And right here, let's listen to one from Leo Kottke and Mike Gordon from the Coast.

0: It's you two from the coast giving us I Will Follow. Also pulled one from the Bonnie Raitt and Friends collection. That is Bonnie Raitt there with friend Ben Harper for that recording of Two Lights in the Nighttime. Classic Cream, I Feel Free, and the maybe surprising pairing of Leo Kottke and Mike Gordon at the top of the set. But the pairing that works well enough for that to have been their third collaborative album together. That was Out of Noon, that version of a bird song. And Leo Kottke credited Mike Gordon with for the kind of overall feel of the album. He spoke about how they wanted to get that late night feel. He said, it's a more intimate record than the others I think there are depths to it. End quote. Right there we heard Leo Kottke and Mike Gordon doing 8 Miles High. And Robin Ford to follow after this.
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0: Truly a classic from Led Zeppelin from the coast. That's such a good one out of the Physical Graffiti album. That's Kashmir. We also heard Bob Seger and the Silver Bullet Band doing You'll Accompany Me, and Mendocino County's own Robin Ford with that version of Spoonful. And you know, your friends from the coast will accompany you, right? You know, you can take us with you wherever. We can be where you are. We have ways. 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
0: South Coast Sandcastle Day. Yeah, I do have another reminder for you from your friends from the coast. Today is the annual Walla Lions 39th Annual Sandcastle Building Contest that goes on at Anchor Bay Beach. Probably a little late for you to get a team together. It does go from 11 to 1, but be fun to check out what's being built as well, the sandcastles. And proceeds benefit local daycare centers with a $5 team entry. Hey, if you are heading down, just a note to please park at Anchor Bay Village and walk down the trail through Anchor Bay Campground to the beach. And that's information you can find in the Coastline Calendar. Always a great resource. The Coastline Calendar via our website at KOZT.com. And one out of Take Me to the Highway, Pat Simmons from the Coast.

It's Good For You. That's out of Low Spark of High Heeled Boys, classic traffic from the coast, and Rock and Roll Stew. We also heard Rolling Stones in the middle, and a big moment in the Coast Book of Days for Rolling Stones as they played together for the first time on today's date. Yeah, named for lyrics in a Muddy Waters song, they made their debut at London's Marquee Club 64 years ago today. They were subbing for Long John Baldry's Blues Incorporated, and that night they were dubbed as Rolling Stones, and they were Mick Jagger, Keith Richards, Brian Jones, Dick Taylor, Ian Stewart, and Mick Avery, who of course would become a Kink. Their big debut together on today's date, 1962. Right there, we jumped ahead a little ways for that one out of 1980's Tattoo You, and with some help from Nicky Hopkins playing keyboards for Waiting on a Friend. And we started that set with Pat Simmons from the Coast, Oh How Happy. I am happy to have you here with me for some Sunday, July 12th. I'm Sarah, and we have a birthday to remember as we continue our midday together on Mendocino County's FM. KOZT Fort Bragg, our friends just call us the Coast. Christine McVie was born Christine Perfect on today's date, 1943, and we'll remember her now with one from one of just a few that was written solely by her and first appeared on the Rumors album. The version I have ready to go right here is On Stage from the Mirage Tour, 82, remembering Christine McVie for her birthday. It's Fleetwood Mac from the Coast.

kept my headphones on to sing along with that one. You know, I love my Coast Crew and our beautiful community and getting to share time with you. But, you know, to be honest, me being here started with loving music. We have that in common, don't we? So when you're singing along, trust that I am too. And certainly we can all sing along.

0: With that one there from Elton John from the coast, out of Honky Chateau, that is, Rocket Man. Van Morrison in the middle with Brand New Day and Fleetwood Mac before that, helping us to remember Christine McVie, who was born on today's date, 1943, in the Coast Book of Days, and a song that she wrote. That performance is part of the Mirage Tour 82 collection that was released a couple of years ago, and a song that she wrote and would often play toward the end of Fleetwood Mac shows. And her ex-husband John McVie said, quote, "When Christine played Songbird, grown men would weep. I did every night," end quote. They're celebrating her birth date, Songbird.
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0: misunderstood.
1: Do you know that that song was originally written for Nina Simone? Yeah, she first recorded it in 1964. That version, a couple years later, 1966, out of their Animal Tracks album. Yeah, that's classic Animals from the Coast. Don't Let Me Be Misunderstood. Jackson Browne was in the middle with Late for the Sky and Dire Straits from the Coast, Calling Elvis. Oh, Elvis. It is Sunday, July the 12th, and I have another reminder for you from your friends from the coast. Today is day two of the Willits Gem and Mineral Society's first annual gem show. I do love a gem and mineral show, and this is going on until 6 at the Willits Community Center, a weekend full of vendors from all across the state featuring crystals and minerals and rocks and gems and jewelry. Oh, my. And it is a $5 adult ticket. If you already got your ticket yesterday, that's good for today, too. And you can enter raffle drawings and check out presentations on local geology. 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Food and snack vendors will be on site for today as well. You can look for that information on Facebook or check the listings in the Coastline calendar. 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

0: There's Tom Petty and the Heartbreakers giving us King's Highway. Subdudes 2, Sound of Her Voice, and the Grateful Dead started the set for us. Music and lyrics for that one by Pigpen. Out of American Beauty, that was Operator.
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1: Oh, Tim said those words, back to school. Yeah, put the earmuffs on, kids, because it does come about very quickly. And since we're on the subject, I do want to give you another reminder from your friends from the coast. Adventist Health is doing the second of two free sports physicals and back-to-school fairs. This one in Ukiah this coming Saturday, July the 18th. This is to help local students prepare for the upcoming school year and sports season, because state law does require that all student athletes have a pre-participation physical exam for before trying out or participating in school sports. So this is an exam that evaluates things like heart health and musculoskeletal fitness and overall readiness for physical activity. So not time to go back to school yet, but time to start thinking about some of the business. And that is another reminder from your friends from the coast. You can find that information again. Look for free for sports physicals in the Coastline calendar. And we'll listen to this one out of Security from Peter Gabriel from the coast.

0: Thank you.
1: Oh, we're having a multitude of fun.
2: A multitude of fun, he says. That's from Live at Woodstock from the coast. It's Creedence doing that recording of Green River. Elvis Costello and Alan Toussaint, Tears, Tears, and More Tears. Ray Charles with Bonnie Raitt from Genius Loves Company. That's some good company. Do I Ever Cross Your Mind? And Peter Gabriel before that. I Have the Touch. And Buffalo Springfield ready to go, making it a nice long set of music on Mendocino County's FM. KOZT Fort Bragg. Our friends just call us the Coast.

0: That's from his debut studio album, Brushfire Fairy Tales. Hard to believe that debut was more than 25 years ago, huh? That is Jack Johnson from the Coast doing Drink the Water. And another debut album, more than 25 years old. That's out of Greetings from Asbury Park, New Jersey. Bruce Springsteen and the E Street Band giving us Spirit in the Night. 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
0: So the 40th season of our incredible Mendocino Music Festival kicked off officially yesterday, and congratulations again to winners with your friends from the Coast. 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

0: Kind of a little self-check there with Madeline Peru from the Coast. That one out of Half the Perfect World, I'm All Right. A classic from The Who in the middle, too. We heard The Seeker and one from Bob Dylan and the band. That massive, incredible 1974 live recordings collection that was released a couple of years ago gave us that one that was performed at the Forum on Valentine's Day of 1974, that version of It's All Over Now, Baby Blue. Thanks for sharing some Sunday with me. It is July the 12th, and I have another reminder for you from your friends from the Coast, another wonderful, informative presentation with our friends at the Noyo Center. Yeah, we get Happy Hour and Happy Whale on Thursday. The Noyo Center for Marine Science is presenting Know Your Whales, Happy Whale, and the Stories of Five North Pacific Humpbacks. Now, this is with Ted Cheeseman, who is co-founder and director of Happy Whale, and he's going to explore and share the life histories of five individual humpback whales, including Big Mama and her family, Fran and her daughter of California, and Old Timer of Alaska, too, telling these stories, helping to illustrate the effects of modern marine conservation science and make the relationship a little bit more personal by sharing the stories of a handful of individuals. Again, it's going on at the Noyo Center Marine Field Station, which is on North Harbor Drive in Fort Bragg, starting at 5 this Thursday. They've also got an incredible five-course summer seafood dinner this Saturday, so look for those listings in the Coastline calendar by visiting us at KOZT.com.
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Cause I don't wanna put that poison in that deadly chain.

in a chain. Now listen, I realize it's outside and your voice doesn't carry too far if you ain't have a microphone like this. But sing along with this anyway. It's easy. Just another link in the chain. Just another link in the chain. I'll pass this world on to my daughters and sons. Just another link in the chain. Come on, Long Island.

0: That's Bette Midler joining the fun with Dan Hicks and the Hot Licks from the Coast. That's out of Beat in the Heat. Strike it while it's hot. We also heard John Sebastian in there doing that version of Link in the Chain. And Sheryl Crow started the set for us. And she is part of the Outlaw Music Festival this summer with, of course, Willie Nelson and family. Ava Brothers part of it, Wilco, Lucas Nelson, and more. That, of course, a varying lineup depending upon the date and location. She is part of it again next month, right there from Sheryl Crow. We heard that one co-written by Mendocino County's own Bill Bottrell, who also produced it from the Tuesday Night Music Club, All I Want to Do.
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0: 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Yeah, another reminder from your friends from the coast. The first Bainbridge Park Sunday concert with local band Riptide going on this afternoon. If you haven't seen the reconstructed Bainbridge Park,

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It's fabulous. You should definitely check it out. And today, great time to do that because there is free music from 2 to 5 with Riptide at Bainbridge Park in Fort Bragg. Yeah, that too is in the Coastline calendar. 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And one from the deluxe edition of the Journeyman album that came out last year, Eric Clapton from the Coast.

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0: You know that they have a new song, right? Maybe you've heard it. It's called Street of Dreams, and it's the first song from a yet-to-be-announced forthcoming studio album supposed to be released later on this year. They also made a music video for that song, Street of Dreams, that they shot in Mexico City this past May. And having been there, they also attended the 2026 Street Child World Cup Finals Tournament in Mexico City. And there's actually, with that in mind, a new short film which is shares the title to that new song. It's called Street of Dreams and tells the story of a young homeless girl who is pursuing her dream to play football or soccer. And David Beckham serves as the, quote, personification of her inner voice or her guide. And that new song serves as the soundtrack for the film Street of Dreams. And they, you too, appear in a cameo towards the end of the film, too. And they spoke about how, as proud supporters of Street Child, they were so privileged to have been in attendance for that with those World Cup finals tournament in Mexico City. That film is available online and that new song available as a digital download as well, with, I think we can assume, more new music to come. That was U2 from the Coast giving us one from The Unforgettable Fire, Pride in the Name of Love. Maria Muldaur before that, Midnight at the Oasis. We heard Dave Matthews Band, that a performance from the David Letterman Show back in 2015, that version of Stay or Leave, and David Gilmour from the Coast, On an Island.
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0: 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It can absolutely make my day when you talk back to your radio. 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Thanks for being here with me for some Sunday. I'm Sarah, and these guys are Simon and Garfunkel from the Coast.

Ka-chow!

0: Out of Building the Perfect Beast, there's Don Henley doing The Boys of Summer. Classic John Mayall from the coast giving us Room to Move. And we started that set with Simon and Garfunkel. So beautiful. That's The Boxer. And speaking of summer, summer means Sundays in the Park free concert series in Ukiah. Yeah, going on again today at Todd Grove Park. You can pack a picnic or, I love it, indulgent food prepared by vendors who are on site with everything from pizza to shave ice. Bring a blanket and gather with family, friends, and neighbors for an evening of fantastic music. Please leave the pets at home for this. And no smoking within the main event area. And if you're bringing chairs, make sure they're low back so everybody gets to enjoy. Personal barbecues are only allowed in the picnic table areas, and the concerts begin at 6. And today, July 12th, means Blair Crimmins and the Hookers. And if you're looking for more information, you can call 707-463-6231. Or all of that information is available, of course, with your friends from the coast in our coastline calendar at kozt.com.
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0: Well, your friends from the coast are proud to help sponsor and welcome Tom Rush to the tent for our Mendocino Music Festival this year. 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The Mendocino Music Festival going on in the big tent on the headlands in Mendocino. 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We'll listen to some of the music right here as well. This is from What I Know. Tom Rush here with Emmylou Harris from the coast.

0: We were talking earlier about a rather important anniversary in the Coast Book of Days for them because it was their very beginning on today's date. It was the first time their debut together when they played at London's Marquee Club, July 12th of 1962, 64 years ago today. That first time they were dubbed as the Rolling Stones based on lyrics from the Muddy Waters song. Eventually they did get a G, and right there we heard one from Rolling Stones. Taking us back to 1964 for that one, Time Is On My Side. Cat Stevens was in the middle doing Changes for, and Tom Rush with Emmylou Harris. That from his What I Know album, and from it we heard Too Many Memories. And what I know is if you missed Kate's Tom Rush Storyteller Special, you missed a good one, but don't worry because you have another chance. 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And again, Tom Rush on stage for our Mendocino Music Festival coming up Thursday, the 23rd. 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
0: What do you say we do something new now? Yeah, a brand new album coming out next month called Consecrated Ground, set for August 14th. This is brand new Ann Wilson and Trip Sitter from the Coast.

Classic Kinks from the coast, that's Waterloo Sunset. Police 2 did King of Pain, and brand new music from Ann Wilson and Tripsitter. And she's also the subject of new documentary called In My Voice that premiered earlier this year, this past spring, for an intimate look at her life, art, and resilience. And that new album called Consecrated Ground going to be out August the 14th. There and Advance. That's brand new music from Ann Wilson and Tripsitter. That was I Will Not Be Coming Back. It is a Sunday, July 12th. I'm so glad you're back to spend some of a Sunday with me. I'm Sarah. We're Mendocino County's FM, KOZT Fort Bragg. Our friends just call us the Coast. I'm feeling a pull towards some Leonard Cohen from the Coast.

0: classic Crosby, Stills, and Nash from the Coast doing Wasted on the Way. Eric Clapton, too, Border Song. And from Leonard Cohen, we heard Dance Me to the End of Love. Thank you so much for sharing some of your time with me. Well, you've got a little bit of time left together for us Sunday, July the 12th. I'm Sarah. And, you know, I haven't had a chance yet. I wanted to take a moment to congratulate Bodie. Yeah, you know, the big old beautiful sweet Alaskan Malamute that was running for quote-unquote mayor of Mendocino. Yeah, you may have seen him in the 4th of July parade in Mendo last weekend, too. He was a winner there as well. And he was announced this past week as winner of the Mendocino mayor race a few days ago. Balloting concluded a week ago today. Last Sunday, there was a big sale fundraiser in front of Harvest at Mendoza's. It was a culmination of a fundraising effort that's been going on for the last couple of months for the Mendocino Dog Park. And Bodie's opponent, Milo, also incredible and also raising money for Mendocino Coast Humane Society and Kelly House Museum, West Business, and Mendocino Film Festival. It was, okay, granted, a symbolic election, but means a lot and was helping to raise money. And the article I read said that while in office, in the spirit of delivering, quote, positive change, one tail wag at a time, Bodie will advocate for adoption first initiatives, shelter fundraisers, foster family recruitment, working with library schools and seniors, and promoting a dog culture that improves Mendocino's barkonomic growth. Looking forward to hearing more and seeing Bodie out and about. Very good dog, Mayor Dog. James Taylor, after this.
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2: Hey, hey, hey.
0: So good. Yeah, if you go to our website, KOZT.com, you'll see a series of quick links on the right-hand side of our homepage. And in there, you'll see one for I Love This Town. Click

on that one to take you to our Podbean podcasts, and there you'll find Tom Rush Storyteller. Thanks, Kate. And right here, I found one from James Taylor from the coast.

0: That one earned her a Grammy nomination for Best Contemporary Female Vocal Performance back in 1971. That was Linda Ronstadt doing Long, Long Time. Eric Bibb was in the middle with Dig a Little Deeper in the Well, and classic James Taylor at the top of the set, Something in the Way She Moves. And if you move about the county and beyond with help from our MTA, Mendocino Transit Authority, I'm going to make sure you know about some upcoming changes. Yeah, this is another reminder from your friends from the coast. Several Mendocino Transit Authority bus routes will run on new schedules starting not tomorrow, but next Monday, July 20th. And those changes will affect routes 1, 5, 9, 20, 60, and 75. So if you use any of the buses for MTA, you should just double check your route before traveling on and after next Monday, July the 20th. You can check out the full schedule at mendocinotransit.org, or you can call 1-800-696-4682, 1-800-696-4MTA, and that is a listing we have in the Coastline calendar that does include a link to take you to MTA. 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

0: I love that album. There's one out of 1970s Moondance. Of course, that's Van Morrison doing And It Stoned Me. Classic Doors in the middle with Wishful Sinful and So Good. Tom Petty and the Heartbreakers were at the top of the set, gave us the best of everything. And I just got my Sunday afternoon hug, and a hug from Joe means it's time for me to go. But Joe Sita is here and ready to take us through this afternoon. Sunday means we get Vicky tonight and Little Steven's Underground Garage coming up tonight at 9, thanks to Homestyle Cafe. Whatever you're doing with the rest of your day, we'll provide the music. And thank you for sharing some of it with me. I'm Sarah. I'm going to give Joe a chance to get started and me a chance to get my socks and shoes back on with some help from Jack Johnson after this.
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0: I mean, we love listening to music together. Why not play music together, too? Thank you, Jim. Jim's going to be back with us tomorrow afternoon. He's been doing a fantastic job filling in for Hugh. Hugh, heading toward home. He'll be back with us, I believe, midweek this week. And now Kate's off. I mean, it's summertime. We're doing a little bit of the Coast Crew Shuffle, which means we could be anywhere at any time. I will be back with you on Tuesday, helping to keep Kate's seat warm for midday Tuesday and Wednesday this week. Do enjoy a good cup of Joe for this afternoon, and thanks again for sharing some of your Sunday with me. I'm Sarah. Until next time, continue to laugh hard, love big, be good, and always stay safe. Want to get Joe started with some Jack Johnson from the Coast.

like game. I hate to start my parties late. 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Ain't that great? That ain't the best part, baby. Just wait. That's a

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That's a brass toilet tissue holder with its own telephone. That's a musical doorbell. It don't ring, I ain't kidding. It plays America the Beautiful and Tyler River. Boy, this punch is a trip. It's okay in my book. Yeah, take a sip. Maybe a little heavy on the fruit. Ah, here comes the dip. You may kiss the cook.

Well, there she goes, off into a Mendocino County Sunday afternoon. Thank you, Sarah. And now it's my turn. You got Joe on your radio. Joe Cita here, and the Cup of Joe show is going to be running for the next 4 hours, and I got a whole bunch of fun stuff to share with you today. So don't touch that dial. I'm going to start off with one from the Intersections concert from Bruce Hornsby here on Mendocino County's FM, KOZT, Fort Bragg. Our friends just call us the Coast. Good Sunday afternoon to you.

criticize what you can't understand. Your sons and your daughters are beyond your command. Your old road is rapidly aging. Please get out of the new one if you can't lend your hand.

0: Three in a row from the Coast Live Library. That was Dylan and the band from the Coast. The times they are a-changin'. That was caught in L.A.'s fabulous forum back in 1974. R.E.M. before that, the unplugged version of Losing My Religion. And Bruce Hornsby started us off from his Intersections release, the concert performance of Gonna Be Some Changes Made. And this is, oh my goodness, Fort Bragg has never seen, well, I should say the Mendocino Coast, hasn't seen this much music going on in a long time. But the upswell of it is so encouraging. We got the Mendocino Music Festival going on right now. And if you step outside your door in Fort Bragg and you hear the melodies through the trees, that would be Riptide performing for free up at Bainbridge Park. And there's a whole lot more about that, about live music in our area as well as other community events on our Coastline calendar at KOZT Fort Bragg. Check it out. And while you do that, I'm going to cue up something from Silvertone.
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0: 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I promised you one from Silvertone, and that's an album from Chris Isaak. From the Coast.

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1: We got a birthday from Fleetwood Mac. That would be Christine McVie, formerly Christine Perfect until she married John McVie. And before that, she used to date Dennis Wilson from the Beach Boys. And, well, the rest, as they say, is history. She's no longer with us, but let's go back to 75 and hear her in her prime. Christine McVie, happy birthday from your friends from the coast.

0: I'm talking about.
1: Steve Miller Band with that great walking bass line. Baby's Calling Me Home. Steve Miller Band from the Coast. The previously unreleased version. Rolling Stones in the middle there with Lady Jane. And Fleetwood Mac got us started, helping to celebrate the anniversary of the birth of Christine McVie, a.k.a. Christine Perfect. And that was Over My Head. As we head toward the 4 o'clock hour, we're going to do so with the help of Neil Young at the cellar door.
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1: We're going to set the time machine back to 1970 and check in at the cellar door for a concert performance from Neil Young from the Coast.

Jackson Browne from the Coast for America. Eagles before that, Frail Grasp on the Big Picture. And Neil Young got us started with a live and acoustic performance of After the Gold Rush from a 1970 release called Live at the Cellar Door. Well, we're into the 4 o'clock hour. You got Joe on your radio, Joe Sita here. And I'm going to keep this long set of music going with one from the Small Revelations album. That would be Chris Smither here on Mendocino County's FM, KOZT Fort Bragg. Our friends just call us the Coast.

0: You Two from the Coast, That Sweetest Thing. Queen before that, Crazy Little Thing Called Love. And Chris Smither got the 4 o'clock hour started with Thanks to You from his 97 release called Small Revelations. Well, I've got a revelation for you. Did you know the Coast holds a digital advantage? I mean, not only can you get us on the FM dial, but we're really glad that you can if you live close, but you can tell your friends wherever they are that they can check us out either streaming from our website. 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
0: 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We have an infectious groove on our hands. That's right. Brand new album from Mark Broussard featuring an appearance by Joe Bonamassa. And yes, we are talking an infectious groove-driven track here. Check it out. Mark Broussard and Joe Bonamassa. 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

0: The Who from the Coast, Pinball Wizard from Tommy. I can't tell you how many copies of that album I have worn out over my lifetime. Joe Cocker before that, with the from the album With a Little Help from My Friends, that was Feeling All Right. And we started off with new music from Mark Broussard with special guest Joe Bonamassa. That's I'm Going Home from the new album Chance Worth Taking. New Mark Broussard featuring Joe Bonamassa from The Coast. Let's see. Where to next? How about a flashback to earlier this morning? After this.
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0: Bruce Springsteen and the E Street Band from the coast that's growing up. Jack Johnson before that gave us Sitting, Waiting, Wishing. And Beatles started off with Paul on the vocals for Fool on the Hill from Magical Mystery Tour. Flashing back to this Sunday morning's Breakfast with the Beatles, which happens every Sunday morning, hosted by Tom, who does it like nobody else, and is brought to you by Napa Auto Parts Fort Bragg, open 7 days a week. Now, you also heard Paul on the vocals last night on our Saturday night Superstars in Concert. That was quite the performance that McCartney did in New York City. That was Good Evening, New York City. And that was brought to you by the team of Bruce Fournier, financial advisor, and Sally Coppage of your hometown Edward Jones office in Ukiah Street in Mendocino, making sense of investing. So where do we go after that? I think we need to release the hounds.
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